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0: 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And you can take Virijallu anywhere with you in the world. Yes, anywhere with you in the world. You can just take it and have lots of entertainment and fun together. Okay, so today it's going to be an exciting, and I'll try to keep it an entertaining topic as well, because it's a Monday and we all need to be getting rid of the Monday blues. I'll do that for sure. And first of all, I'd like to thank each and everyone who came to the Ganesha Ganapati Bappa Moriya East Beka Rajas, the biggest Ganapati festival in the Bay Area, on this Saturday. And it was a huge crowd with 25,000 plus people. And yeah, it was a complete Ganesha vibe that day. We thoroughly enjoyed, and everyone who came there enjoyed and have been giving us lots of great testimonials. So thank you so much, Bay Area, for making this a grand success. So thanks once again from our AIA team, Namaste Bay Area team, and Virijallu exclusively. Thank you. And yes, let's continue the same spirit and vibe for the next biggest and the biggest flagship event of Association of Indo-Americans, that is Dasara Diwali Dhamaka, which is coming very, very, very soon. That is on October 7th. And yes, there are discounted tickets available, so just avail that offer. Go to aiaevents.org, aiaevents.org, and get your discounted tickets right away. I'll give you lots of informations and takeaways for this Dasara Diwali Dhamaka. Stay tuned. And yes, call to the number 510-573-2562, 510-573-2562. So we can have some entertaining 1 hour, the next 1 hour. So call the number 510-573-2562. Like I said, I'll try to keep it easy and breezy, and hope your Monday evening a little cheerful. Let's see what it is. Okay. Pattern is same. I'm going to give you some clues about something that I'm going to ask. All you have to do is just call the number 510-573-2562, 510-573-2562. Call the number and let's get into our topic. But yeah, before that, let me give you a quick sneak peek into Dasara Diwali Dhamaka.
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2: 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Okay, so today's topic, like I said, is very simple. I'll ask you some questions. You have to guess what it is and just call me. Okay, the most, irritating music that you can hear when you are on a phone, what is that? So that's my first question. So the most, I won't say like irritating, but you know, actually it's irritating. But yeah, that is when you don't want, you want to hang up your phone. When is that? So you want to hang up your phone when you listen to this music. What is that is my question. Like I said, there is no right or wrong answers. Just the participation is important. And what is that for me if I call to the show, right? That's your next question. You're going to get lots of movie tickets for movies playing at Cine Lounge, be it Telugu, Tamil, Kannada, Malayalam, Hindi and Hollywood movies as well. So you can win free tickets to it, or you can win restaurant coupons in the Bay, like for your favorite restaurants in the Bay Area. Just call the number 510-573-2562. 510-573-2562 is the number to call. So my first question is, what is that sound that you don't like when you are on a phone and if you hear this sound? What is that? Just guess it. It's a easy question. So that's my first question. Call the number 510-573-2562. What is that sound that you don't like when you're on a phone and this music gets played on the phone? What is that? And when is that? So if you can guess, just call the number 510-573-2562. There is no right or wrong answers. Call the number 510-573-2562. Dasara Diwali Dhamaka. Yes. This is the biggest Dasara Diwali Dhamaka in the entire North America, as you all know, with 40,000 folks turning in every year. And this year, it's going to be more spectacular because we upscaled the whole Ravan Dahan, fireworks and lots of all the program highlights, which I'm going to give out very shortly. Let's take the first call of this day. Hello, hi, welcome to Virijallu.
3: Hi, Virijallu.
2: Hi, one more time, your name, ji?
3: Pinky.
2: Pinky?
3: Yeah.
2: Hello, Pinky ji. Calling from?
3: Calling from San Jose.
2: San Jose. Okay, Pinky ji. You got my question, right? What is your answer?
3: Yeah, when I call them and they start some advertisement that, you know, if you're calling a bank, suppose that, oh, do you want a loan? Are you a veteran? And giving a lot of information which I'm not interested in. That's kind of annoying for me more than any music, because normally they put really soothing to your ears, good music, but some information which I'm not really interested in.
2: Correct.
3: Absolutely.
2: That is correct. Yeah. That's what definitely irritates, right? When like try to do some publicity, which we don't want, especially at the difficult times. Suddenly you'll get a call when you're in an office or something. And then, I completely agree. Thank you, Pinky ji, for kickstarting. I have lots of these kind of silly questions is what I call. But for a Monday evening, I think it should still be okay. What do you say?
3: Yeah, thank you.
2: Cool, yeah.
3: I do not know if I'm going to get the line. But yes, I got lucky.
2: Oh,
3: thank
2: you. Absolutely. No, thank
3: you
2: for kickstarting the show. And please do call me back again. I have lots of questions like this.
3: Okay, all right.
2: All right. Thank you, ji. Thank you. Bye-bye. Okay, so that is correct, Pinky ji. Guessed that's one answer, but it's still like an open question because it's your pick, right? So what is that music or something on the phone that you don't want to hear? That's the question. So yeah, just guess it and call the number 510-573-2562. 510-573-2562 is the number to call. And my next question is, raising up is one thing. At the same time, getting discounted tickets is one thing. How are they related? With one word, they are related. So, raising up early... I'll stop there. Raising up is one thing. At the same time, discounted tickets. For example, I'm just saying, hey, get your discounted tickets, right? Similarly, you can raise up as well. So what is that keyword that connects these two? So that's my next question. So what is that keyword that connects these two? And of course, still I have question open, what I asked previously, which is, what is that one sound on the phone, when you're on the phone, that kind of annoys you, is my first question. The number to call is 510-573-2562. 510-573-2563 is the number to call. Okay, let's hear some beautiful songs and I'll take your calls.

0: Right, indeed.
1: Yeah. Yeah.
0: No, that is also true. Exactly. See, there are different ways.
1: Yeah, it's like every second there is a notification and it comes, ting.
0: Exactly.
1: Yeah, maybe I should go to settings and stop it or something like that. I don't know.
0: No, exactly. And I think probably you can mute your sounds or something. But yes, that's definitely is an annoying sound.
1: Yeah, it is. Definitely, yeah.
0: Right. Cool.
1: Especially when you get so many notifications.
0: Right, exactly, right? No, true.
1: Yeah.
0: Nice.
1: And the answer for the second question is early bird.
0: Early bird is the right answer, Andy. Thank you. Thank you so much, Raviji.
1: Thank you.
0: Thank you. Call me back again.
1: Bye.
0: Yeah. Hello, hi, welcome to the show.
2: Hello.
0: Hi.
3: Hi.
0: Who's this?
2: Sid.
0: Hey, Sid, calling from?
2: Los Gatos.
0: Los Gatos. Okay, Sid, what's your answer?
2: I just don't like it when, like in a class, mm-hmm. and then my friends message me, because then the teacher gets mad at me.
0: Can you repeat that one more time?
2: I don't like when I'm in a class and someone messages me, then like my teachers get mad at me.
0: Right. Okay. Yeah, that's one thing that's kind of disturbing, not just you, for the entire class, is what teacher feels, right?
2: Yep.
0: But what do you feel? You want to see the message or no?
2: I want to, but I'm not. But then the teacher will get even more mad at me.
0: Wow. Okay. I got it. Okay. Cool. That's the right answer. Stay tuned, okay?
2: Thank you.
0: All right, thanks. Bye-bye. Okay, we'll take a quick song break and I'll be right back. Please hold your call.

0: Okay, so that is the correct answer. And now I have one more, of course, lots of other questions. So just call the number 510-573-2562. 510-573-2562 is the number to call. Okay, so now this is one more thing. I don't know, somehow I'm doing some annoying things today, right? Let's see. What is that one thing on the phone which prompts you to be correct, but you don't want to be corrected? Yes. Good. So that's my question. What is one thing on the phone that you, it'll try to correct you, but you don't want to be corrected? What is that? You want to just go with your flow. Don't want to be corrected. So you just want to do wrong. What is that is my question. And the number to call is 510-573-2562. Once again, my question is, what is that it'll try to correct you, put you in the right direction, but you'll say, hey, I don't want your help, please. I want to go with my flow. What is that? And to answer that, the number to call is 510-573-2562. Please hold your calls. And yes, the biggest Dasra Diwali Dhamaka is the Festival of Lights. Of course, the biggest in entire North America is again coming this year on October 17th, prestigiously putting together by AIA and Bali 90.3. October 17th is the date. It's of course a day-long festival, a day and night festival starting from noon till 11 p.m. And it's going to be a total blast this time. There are early bird discounted tickets already open. Please go to aiaevents.org and get your tickets right away. Okay, let's take the call. Hello, hi, welcome to Virgello.
1: Hello.
0: Hello, hi, who's this?
1: Hi, this is Anushree.
0: Anushree, calling from?
1: I'm calling from San Jose.
0: San Jose, Anushree ji. Okay, and what is your answer?
1: I think it's autocorrect, especially when we are typing in our native language.
0: Autocorrect, yeah. Okay, no, absolutely. I completely agree with you. One of the right answers. Exactly, right? You don't want to be correct. You just want to go with the flow.
1: Yes, absolutely. Yes. And it keeps on modifying.
0: Modifying, right? Okay. Yes. Yes. I agree, Ji. All right. Thank you, Anushree Ji. Stay tuned.
1: Thank you.
0: Thank you. Bye-bye. Hello, hi. Welcome to Virgello.
2: Hello.
0: Hi, who's this?
2: Hi, this is Sid again.
0: Hey, Sid. Yes. Tell me.
2: I'm from Los Gatos.
0: Yes, I know that. Yes, Sid, tell me.
2: So my answer is, I think, autocorrect, mm-hmm. especially since sometimes I'm typing one of my friend's name and he's Indian. Mm-hmm. Like, his name's Moksh, for example. Mm-hmm. It comes out like mulch. And it's incredibly frustrating.
0: Right, exactly, right? Yeah. And you know, one more thing, right? We don't turn that feature off. The feature will be on, but we'll just try to, like, you know, ignore it.
2: Yeah, I use voice to text a lot, mm-hmm. so it's even more frustrating there.
0: Yes, exactly. Awesome, Sid. That is the right answer, and thank you so much. Stay tuned again.
2: Thank you.
0: Okay, and by the way, today's question, there is no right or wrong answer. So if somebody gave an answer, you don't have to disconnect your phone. You can still call us. You can still talk to me, and you can still participate. You can still tell the same answer. All it needs is participation, not like a right or wrong answer. Because these questions are like very much open. It could be something else for you. So don't have to disconnect the call. And the number to call one more time is 510-573-2562. 510-573-2562. Aaron, there you go. Let's go with the quick break and we'll be right back.
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4: 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Okay, thanks for the calls and do call me back on the same number 510-573-2562. 510-573-2562 is the number to call, 510-573-2562. Okay, here is my another question. You technically never appreciate it until it reaches 1 on your phone. What is that? You usually don't care about it, but when you start seeing like, you know, 5, 3, 2, 5, 4, 3, 2, 1, that's when you panic. What is that? So that's my next question. You won't appreciate this until you actually see that number one. That's when you literally panic, because that's the key for everything today, even to drive your car. So what is that one thing that literally, gets you into the panic mode when you see that 5 or 4 or 3 or 2 or forget about it. So the number to call is 510-573-2562. 510-573-2562 is the number to call. 510-573-2562. Yes. Dasra, Diwali, Dhamaka. Let's talk about highlights for now. So, yes, of course, it's a day-long festival. Like I said, there are lots and lots of programs starting, continuous cultural programs, DJs, multiple DJs running, Ram Leela, and of course, that is one side, and free health fairs, festival shopping on the other side with lots of tasty food booths on the other side, and for kids, carnival rides and games and other stuff, and Rangoli competitions, of course, to so you can come up with your own creativity and do it the way you want, and our kids competition like chess, caroms and tambola, and lots of other things, along with Mangalarati and Radha Yatra, and of course the 40 feet Ravan Dahan, which is one of the highlight of the day, and ending with a blast of fireworks, so which is another highlight. So we are so famous that we are almost beating up the Disney fireworks, honestly, because some people told so. So yes, so definitely don't miss it. The date is October 17th. Mark the date, October 17th. It is go to aiaevents.org, aiaevents.org, and get your free discounted tickets right away. 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Hello, hi, welcome to Virjallu.
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6: Hello.
4: Hi, hey, Sid again.
6: Yep, it's Sid again.
4: Yes, your answer.
6: Mine's probably like battery life. Oh. Sometimes I'm playing a video game like Minecraft, or watching a movie, or working on like homework, then I'm like, oh, my device is at 3% battery. then I start panicking and get a charger and charge it.
4: And yep, that is definitely one of the right answers. So that's when you get panic, when you see the low numbers, right?
6: Yep.
4: Okay, got it. Okay, thank you so much. Stay tuned.
6: Yep. Most devices won't warn you until it's like 10%.
4: Right, exactly, yeah. Okay. Thank you, sir. Thank you.
6: Okay. You.
4: Hello? Hello, hi, welcome to Virijallu. Okay, call me back on the same number, 510-573-2562. 510-573-2562 is the number to call. 510-573-2562. Okay, in California, there is a rule that even if you're not doing any traffic violation, you can still get a ticket. How is it? I'm telling you. Even if you're not actually doing any traffic violation, you can still get a ticket. And that is actually, in fact, obviously calculated as a traffic violation, which is actually not. So what is that tricky one? And this is not there in other states for sure. So what is that? The number to call is 510-573-2562. So in California, even though this is technically not a traffic violation, but it is still a violation that can actually cost you some couple of tickets. So what is that one rule, which is not probably, I don't know about every state, but definitely it is in California, not the other neighboring states for sure. So the number to call is 510-573-2562. 510-573-2562 is the number to call. Hello, hi, welcome to Virijallu. Hi, can you please reduce your radio volume in the back end? Hello, hi, can you reduce your radio volume off in the back end?
2: Hello.
4: Hi, who's this?
2: Hi, this is Rohini.
4: Okay. Hi, Rohini Garu. Rohini ji, how are you calling? How are you doing?
2: Doing good, thank you.
4: And calling from?
2: San Jose.
4: Oh, wow, lots of San Jose folks today.
2: Yeah.
4: Nice. Okay, Rohini ji, and what's your answer?
2: So you get a ticket, even though it is not a... Your question is, even if it's a non-traffic violation, right?
4: Correct. That is right.
2: Yeah. So, like, if you walk your dog, right, without a leash, you can get a ticket or a violation. Or you also get it when... your registration has expired for your car.
4: Okay. No, these are interesting answers. But technically, for example, I'm just, trying to... If your dog is like roaming around, it can create a very big, complete traffic commotion, right? So that's one. Of course, if you're driving without... I think second answer fits the bill. Technically, it's not a traffic... is not blocking any traffic, but still that is correct. But no, I think both are correct answers.
2: Yeah, like license plates are not.
4: Yes.
2: They're not there. Or your window tint is, dark too
4: much.
2: Yes,
4: exactly.
2: Or registration. Those are with your car
4: right,
2: that you can get a ticket even though they're not traffic violations.
4: Excellent. And do you have any relation to DMA office?
2: All of these?
4: No. Relation to you with any DMA office?
2: Oh, I've got a ticket because of expired registration. So this is too close to me.
4: Exactly. So that's why I'm like, you're actually telling out all the violations which are actually not.
2: Yeah.
4: No, totally wrong. Excellent. No, those are all the right answers, G. Thank you.
2: Yeah. Okay. Right. Thank you.
4: Thank you. Okay. Actually, my another part of question, now connect that and tell me, of course, these are all right answers. This particular rule is only in California, not in other states. But everything that you said mostly will be there in other states, right? Now think about it. No, it's okay. These are all right answers. I'm not denying. But you can think and call me back again.
2: Okay. I'll think.
4: Sure. Or if you have all it, you can give it to me right away. But it's.
2: I'm...
4: thinking?
2: I'm not sure, which are only in California.
4: Okay. Okay, that's fine, G. No worries. But yeah, do call me back again. Thank you.
2: Okay, all right. Yeah, thank you.
4: Yeah, bye. Okay, so that is one answer, and let's see if you have any other answers. Again, the question is, I think simple, it's a traffic violation, even though it's technically not anything related to traffic, but Rohini G told lots of answers that is actually fitting the bill. One thing is, this is mostly in California. It's okay. You can just give it a try. The number to call is 510-573-2562. 510-573-2562. Okay. Here is another question. For 1 hour journey, you end up doing at least additional 4 hours for what? So let's say there is, you can reach your destination in 1 hour, but you definitely need plus 2 or plus 3 hours for this one. Why is that so? So yeah, just guess it and call the number 510-573-2562. Your destination is 1 hour away, but you have to add another 2 or 3 hours extra. So why and what? So if you can guess that, the number to call is 510-573-2562. 510-573-2562. Is the number to call. Once again, my question is, even though your destination is exactly 1 hour away, you may still need 2 or 3 hours, and why is that so? And mostly it is like that, and not mostly, you would need that, otherwise you can't reach your destination. The number to call is 510-573-2562. Hello, hi, welcome to Virgello. Hello, hi, welcome to Virgello. Hi, who is this on the phone?
7: Hello, hi.
4: Can you speak up? Reduce your radio volume, please.
7: Hello.
4: Hi, who is this?
7: Hi, this is Venkatesh.
4: Hello, Venkatesh ji, calling from?
7: Dublin,
4: Venkatesh. Okay, and what's your answer, ji?
7: So my answer is, if someone wants to fly from, let's say, Sacramento,
4: mm-hmm.
7: it's 1 hour by car. But if they want to fly, then you're going to take like additional 3 hours.
4: So it's better to drive. Yes, that is one of the correct answers, Venkatesh ji. Stay tuned if you get any other answer. Let's see.
7: Sure.
4: Thank you. Okay. Hello, hi. Welcome to Virgello.
8: Hi.
4: Hi, who's this?
8: Nidhi.
4: Can you repeat your name one more time?
8: Nidhi.
4: Yes.
8: Yeah.
4: Nidhi ji, calling from?
8: Saratoga.
4: Sorry, Sanjay.
8: Saratoga.
4: Okay, Nidhi ji. And what's your answer?
8: So, you need more hours because you're flying, you're taking a flight.
4: You need more hours because of the flight. All the hassles with the flight is what you're saying, right?
8: Yeah.
4: Okay, can't agree more, Saratoga. Sorry, Sunidhi ji from Saratoga. And thank you so much. Yeah, do call me back again.
8: Thank you.
4: Bye-bye. Okay, yes, that is correct. Basically, travel definitely needs more time, obvious reasons. Okay, so I think we'll take a quick commercial break and I'll be right back. Please hold your calls. A quick break and I'll be right back. Aaron, please take over.
9: ఫ్యామిలీతో కలిసి బయటికి డిన్నర్ కి వెళ్తే మనకి కావాల్సింది ఏంటి? చక్కని అంబియన్స్, లాట్స్ ఆఫ్ వెరైటీస్, ఫ్రెష్ గా చేసిన టేస్టీ ఫుడ్ అండ్ ఎక్సలెంట్ కస్టమర్ సర్వీస్. ఇదే మంత్రాన్ని ఫాలో అవుతున్న 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
17: Hello Shiva Garu, hello Veria, happy Monday, and the Andarikanu, hope you're having a great day and a great show too.
4: Yes, Andy, thank you so much, Andy.
17: I want to talk about two listings which I have in India. Wakati is Dublin low with 3 years old house, 580 silhouette code, 5880 silhouette code. Close to 2,300 square footage in the 3,000 square footage lot in the house. Just wow and pinch a lag on the kindane, oka bedroom, oka bathroom in the everyone old age parents on the so really works out. And kitchen chuste. Amazing upgrades, up to 100k of upgrades is in the house in this 5880 silhouette coat. 5880 silhouette coat, and it's a Dublin low. It was built around 2024, and it is like close to all the BART and easy access if somebody wants to come to here also, South Bell or Avalante Kuda. 5880 silhouette coat, and it's a Dublin low. 5880 silhouette coat, Dublin. 2300 square footage if somebody is looking for a brand new or closer to newer home, do reach out to me about the Dublin. And I have two more listings, and this is in Alicante Avenue, Fremont Low. If somebody is looking for Ardenwood area, Manchi School, 1800 square footage, 6,000 square footage lot, more than a 6,000 square footage lot, 36311 Alicante Avenue, 36311 Alicante Avenue, Fremont Low. Wonderful schools. If somebody is waiting for a long time, north facing home, around close to 1.6 million. And good thing is the kitchen and bathroom, everything is completely upgraded. And it's being a north facing, you get an amazing light always. And it's a quite good in the neighborhood, also corner lot. Where do you get it all for a close to 1.6 million? And it's 36311 Alicante Avenue, Fremont Low. I have one more listing coming up in Evergreen area. And Evergreen area, low, it's going to be listed for close to 2.3 million. It's a wonderful neighborhood. This is in a gated community. If somebody is looking for a gated community in Evergreen, this is going to be listed for close to 2.3 million, and close to 2.3 million. And I have two more listings, one in Santa Clara, low. If somebody is looking for a fixer upper, all the permits are all approved here. 900 square footage home in the permit approved for a close to 2,400 square footage tanka permit approved in the. If somebody is looking for a home to build for themselves with approved permits, approved plans, this is the house for them. It's going to be listed for close to $1.5 million in Santa Clara low. Everyone looking for a 1.5 ready to build a new home. I think it's super undi. And I have two more listings coming across all the way in Mission and other places also. If you'd like to know more about all my new listings, go to nagarajhomes.com or reach out to me at 858-880-4577. Anything on the Bay Area real estate, and chalamandi ki upgrade cheyali, it means basically they have a smaller home and they want to buy a bigger house. How do they do it? Like a question emana unte, I need to sell my current home, then should I buy first and then sell? సో చాలా క్వశ్చన్స్ ఉంటుంది ఇఫ్ యూర్ అప్గ్రేడింగ్ యువర్ సెల్ఫ్ లైక్ కాల్ మీ అవుట్ సో దట్ ఐ కెన్ హెల్ప్ 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
4: 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shopping but you're not actually shopping what is it this is still shopping but you're not shopping so what is that it is shopping but not shopping the number to call is 510

0: discounted tickets right away. Hello, hi, welcome to Virjalu.
1: Hello.
0: Hello, hi, who's this?
1: Yeah, this is Lavanya from San Jose.
0: Yes, Lavanya Garu. Hi, how are you?
1: Good, how are you doing?
0: Yeah, good, Lavanya. And what is your answer? And by the way, you give another answer, right? Disneyland, even though it is like... actually, you better answer your answer.
1: Yeah, so for this one is online shopping, window shopping, when you look at things but you don't buy. The second I feel is dating, where you're kind of shopping but you're not shopping.
0: Second one, I really like. I think Lavanya garu, your answers are seriously really, really good.
1: Thank you.
0: Lezen, no. Go for it. It's super fun. So dating, it's like shopping, but you're not actually shopping, right?
1: Shopping.
0: Bale vachindi, thought bondi. Excellent, Lavanya. I mean, first thing, you should have called to the show, and I have lots of questions. I would have listened to all your, like, you know, super funny answers. Not just me, entire barrier.
1: But yeah, better late than never.
0: Oh yeah, absolutely. Thank you, Lavanya garu. But do call me back again. Thank you. Bye. Okay, that's a super fun answer by Lavanya ji. Thank you. And yes, just call the number 510-573-2562. Is the number to call. 510-573-2562. Yes, you can give any funny answer, any crazy answer, or, you know, any serious answer. All it needs is... take your phone, dial the number 510-573-2562. And of course, you can take your phone for another purpose, which is open your browser, go to aiaevents.org, aiaevents.org, and get your discounted tickets for Dasra Diwali Dhamaka. So yes, like I said, 40 feet Ravindahan and fireworks, spectacular fireworks that literally resembles the Disneyland fireworks. A lot of people told us. And lots of things, different kind of food booths on one side, shopping booths on another side, Ram Leela on one side, like carnival rides and competitions like chess, caroms and tambola on other side, and many highlights like Mahamangalarati, Radha Yatra, and all these stuff at one stop shop. That is Dasra Diwali Dhamaka on October 17th, happening in Alameda County Fairground. Starts from noon, goes till 11 p.m. The longest day and night festival. Okay, so the number to call is 510-573-2562. Now I have another question. This is still a singing, but not actually, you're not singing, I'm telling you. You're just, so this is a singing, but you're not actually singing. You don't have to, because even if you're not singing, it is still fine. So what is that? This is a singing, Arina, but still you don't have to sing also. So what is that? One place or one activity? The number to call is 510-573-2562. It is kind of a singing, but you don't have to sing because it'll go on. So what is that? The number to call is 510-573-2562.

Okay, my question is, this is still called a singing activity, but still it is not a sing. You don't have to sing to actually others to listen to this.

0: you can just answer, the number to call is 510-573-2562. 510-573-2562 is the number to call, and just answer whatever that comes to your mind. Okay, so here is one thing. In school, right, this is one of the best thing that can happen in the end of the day of the school. We wish we had exact same thing at offices, like at our workplace. So what is that? In school, when you're in school, right? When you're in school, especially in India, this is what you'll wait for end of the day. We seriously wish we had such things at our workplace. So what is that? The number to call is 510-573-2562. 510-573-2562 is the number to call. Yeah, please, your call got dropped off. Call the number 510-573-2562. Hello, hi, welcome to Virgil. Hello.
1: Hey, hi, this is Amy.
0: Amy, is you calling from?
1: Calling from Fremont.
0: Okay, Amy G, and what is your answer?
1: I feel the answer can be bell, because you said in school we usually wait, and I feel like bell is like ringing, it's like singing, but we are not singing. So that's what I could think. And then another thing I could think is like bathroom singing, what we all do every day.
0: Correct. Right, you know, the absolutely right answer. And yes, bell is one of the answers that I have put it absolutely right. We wish we had this like school bell, a bell at office also, right? Office bells.
1: Right. I know. Here we don't have that yet.
0: Correct.
1: That I missed that.
0: No, exactly. Yeah. That is right. Amiji, thank you so much. Those are super cool answers.
1: Thank you.
0: Hello. Hi. Welcome to Virjalu.
2: Hi, this is Ravi again.
0: Yes, Ravi ji. You just...
2: The answer, my answer to the question, singing, not singing, is basically bathroom singing.
0: Bathroom singing is your answer. Okay.
2: Yeah. Perfect. Right. Because you don't have to sing the whole song. You're just humming or whatever.
0: Yeah, agree.
2: Yeah. Yeah.
0: Perfect, Ji. Thank you so much, Ravi Ji. Stay tuned.
2: Okay, thank you.
0: Thank you. Bye-bye. Hello, hi. Welcome to Virjalu.
3: Hello. I'm Rohit from Fremont.
0: Hello, Rohit Ji. And what's your answer?
3: Oh, my answer is not related to music. Mm-hmm. I'm thinking saying goodbye to your girlfriend while you are leaving school or office. That will be fun.
0: Wow.
3: Right?
0: Definitely, Rohit Ji. I think very... super fun and interesting answers here. Saying goodbye to your girlfriend is the fun thing that to happen in school or in office?
3: Or in office, yeah, I think so. And you know, you're gonna see that person again tomorrow. So, yeah, that'll be fun to have.
0: That'll be fun. Hey, see you tomorrow, like that, right? Okay. Wow,
3: yeah.
0: I really like this answer, Rohit Ji. Awesome.
3: Sure thing. Okay, take care, my friend. Yeah,
0: yeah. Thank you. Bye-bye.
3: Bye.
0: Okay, I think we don't have enough time to take more calls. I think let me announce the winners for today.

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